0: Jamie McDonald, ain't no way, ain't no how God's going to fail you now. So true. I'm Wheeze on WBCL. I want to say a big thank you to today's WBCL day partners, Bud and Cindy Stocks of Moequa. And today they honor their son, Larry, on his 56th birthday. They're thankful for Larry and for his sweet dog, Buddy.
1: 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Uplifting WBGL.
0: They're thankful for Larry and for his sweet dog, Buddy. Since they lived

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Pray. God wants to help you regain peace. WBGL.

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Pray. God can bring hope into the darkest place. WBGL.

0: sing it with us.
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0: 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WBGL.

Feeling down? It can be so hard to shake. Pray. God's heart breaks with you. It's okay to share your tears. Rest in His love. WBGL.

Like getting out of bed in the morning, it can be hard to get going. 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Keeping you going by letting the light in. WBGL.

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2: 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I was blind to the truth, didn't know what I had. 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
0: He does, and you're not alone. 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

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God can bring hope into the darkest place. 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